0: Sydney Bulls.
1: Turning on the TV, a man dressed in black says the tensions and waters are rising. Happiness is treason, fiction is fact, and the storm's always on the horizon.

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1: 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I pull up.
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Never thought that you was like this. I took the tag off and made you priceless. I just spent a half a meal on a chandelier. Now you try and cut me off like a light switch. 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Saying that you need some time to breathe. 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

slowly. It's hard to say that I'd rather stay awake when I'm asleep, because my dreams are bursting at the seams.